I played the cliff in the city. DC, Philly. Shopping, taking pictures. Left with a 50. Scanning every car, every trap was a 5-star. Order room service, check trap. I'll be back tomorrow. Switching up the pictures on that. We doing out calls. Green dot only, we ain't fucking with them credit cards. Knock some fresh game, added that to my catalog. Choose up, baby girl. Me and you can go far. What's happening?

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I just spent a half a meal on a chandelier. Now you try and cut me off like a light switch. Try and stay in Ali. Saying that you need some time to breathe.